0: So let me give you a few little housekeeping notes here, friends. First of all, happy Friday.
1: It's the weekend.
0: Yes. Thank you so much for listening. And don't forget, whether it's the fly away to Palm Springs to go to the Dancing with the Stars conference, that's happening July 31st through August 2nd, or you want to go see Doja Cat in the city of your choice. If you need more information, as always, we always encourage you to go to y101hits.com for info and a chance to get into win. So do it and good luck.

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is it the last one of the day, but it's also, well, Friday, so the last one of the week. Doja Cat, Fly Away, City of Your Choice. I got it coming up for you just after 6, only on Y101. Good luck.

0: Prince. I was just about to encourage you to stay with me, and this is what I've got coming up. Bruno Mars, Lady Gaga, Ed Sheeran, Olivia Rodrigo. And then I saw new music, Backstreet Boys. And I thought, wait, what? I work at the radio station and didn't know they had a new song. They do. Backstreet Boys, Bottle Up, is coming up in less than 15 minutes.
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1: They say the holy water's watered down, and this town's lost its faith. Our colors will fade eventually, so if our time is running out, day after day, we'll make the mundane a masterpiece. Oh my, my, oh my, my love, I take one look at you, you're taking me out.

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12: Slowly but surely, AI is seeping its way into every corner of our lives. One area perhaps I didn't expect is diet advice. A new study out of Turkey found that chatbots are recommending to teen boys and girls that they restrict their daily calories to dangerously low levels and eat a balance of nutrients that are kind of out of whack. Remember, teenagers are growing, one pediatrician told us. If they aren't getting enough nutrition, it can really stunt their growth on a number of levels. And in extreme cases, it can lead to significant health consequences. Large language models, LLMs, they are designed to agree with you. So if you're looking to lose weight, they're going to push you pretty hard in that direction. They also sometimes don't know how to tell the difference between good information and bad information. And you know who does? Your doctor. I'm Dr. Sanjay Gupta, helping you live a better life.
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0: 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And I'm

I love hanging out with you guys on Saturday morning. I don't do it all the time, but when I get a chance to, I appreciate you for letting me do the same with you. 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

Lil Nas X right there, Tame Impala right now, Teddy Swims on the way, Olivia Rodrigo, and I've got some brand new music. The Backstreet Boys have something new out. I don't know if you know that or not, but Y101, today's best music, is playing that, and that's on the way as well. 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

Dancing with the Stars, the conference, is happening July 31st through August 2nd, Palm Springs. 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

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So if our time is running out, day after day, we'll make the mundane a masterpiece. 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

So if you haven't gotten in the win yet, that Dancing with the Stars conference is happening down in Palm Springs, July 31st through August 2nd. Friends, somebody is going to win. 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

And by hold, numb little bug, it's here for you on Y101. 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

Ed Sheeran, eyes closed here on Y. Today's Best Music Happens with you, Fernando V, hanging out. Facebook, Instagram, your request. Let us know what you're up to. Let us know what you'd like to hear as well. It's Olivia Rodrigo with Drop Dead on Y.

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